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Keep the beast in my nature under ceaseless attack. 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

0: 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And they'll rat on you. The family niggas will rat on you. That's why we gotta be prepared to take whoever out we need to. Get you now.
1: 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Atardecer.

and so were those who did the fighting. In World War II, the average age of the combat soldier was 26. In Vietnam, he was 19. In

made mistakes. Some made mistakes. The same mistakes. The day will come. 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Not even from yourself.

thing. You realize that when you lose them, never let them escape, cause time is flying in a one-way direction.